0: And that was Kenny Chesney, staying put in spot number 3 with his song, Carry On. We've had Stella Lefty in number 1 for the past 4 weeks. We've also been hearing Russell Dickerson as last year's leader. However, there's a new leader from 1 year ago. We'll be right back.
1: Don't move, don't move. 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
5: Welcome back to the show. 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
4: Number two.
5: Luke Combs recently made a big announcement. His My Kind of Saturday Night Tour will return in 2027.
6: The My Kind of Saturday Night Tour has just come to an end in 2026. Heard a lot of you guys, you know, asking, well, why didn't you come to my city, or why didn't you do this, or why didn't you do that? So we're bringing it back for 27, My Kind of Saturday Night Tour. We've got some cards here. We had a blast. This year, I had a blast. So we're running it back.
5: So far, the only Canadian dates are May 29th in Edmonton and June 5th in Vancouver. Though one has to think more dates probably are coming. Fingers crossed. Keeping a firm grip on that second spot, this is Luke Combs with Be By You.
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0: I'm William Prince, and I'm proud to be a part of A Day to Listen in partnership with the Gord Downey and Chani Wenjack Fund. 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
1: I'm Justin Goulet with your information update. A heartfelt thank you is being passed along to the community and everyone who contributed to the annual Step and Stride event. Dennis Thompson with the Old Zan District Parkinson Support Group says it took place on September 19th, and they were able to double their $10,000 fundraising goal.
2: And reached an unofficial total of $20,000, and as I'm understanding at this point, that it is still rising. This is for us, a remarkable community response, and it'll help to further the programs and services that the people within this community here affected by Parkinson's disease will be able to access.
1: Thompson again thanks everyone for standing with their Parkinson's community this year, and he looks forward to seeing all of you again next year. The Indigenous Services team at Olds College has a couple of events planned for this week ahead of the National Day for Truth and Reconciliation on Wednesday. Jolene Fluitt says several of the college's staff members who've built respectful relationships with Indigenous communities will share their perspective on what true reconciliation looks like in their practice and what it means to them personally. That is set to take place today from 1:30 in the afternoon until 3 at the Hive on the lower level of the LRC building, and then they'll have fry bread tacos from 11:30 until 1 p.m. tomorrow in the gathering room. Olds Council refused a development permit for a proposed 14-unit apartment building in East Olds during the regular meeting held on September 14th. Mayor Dan Daly says it was a very unique and different design for that area, with a number of variances that were brought forward to Council by the town's development department.
3: Yeah, Council looked at those and trying to maintain the culture and the aesthetics of the neighborhood. We felt that the building just stepped over the line on a few too many things there to be able to have that go forward within that neighborhood.
1: The 14-unit apartment building would have been located at 5102 48th Avenue. There were objections submitted to the town by 5 affected neighbors, while the applicant supplied 6 letters of support for it. And we are about a month away from an annual event that recognizes the local farming community in Mountain View County. A celebration of the harvest season is set for October 29th from 11 a.m. until 1 p.m. at the county office. The harvest lunch will provide a free meal and the chance to connect with fellow community members and celebrate the spirit of gratitude. 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
4: In sports, it was an all-winning weekend at home versus 2 North Division foes for the Olds Grizzlies. The Black and Gold defeated Whitecourt by the score of 4-1 on Friday at the Sportsplex, and then they outscored the Devon Extreme 6-3 on Saturday. Forward Finn Bagley from Airdrie scored twice versus the Wolverines and added another goal against Devon.
5: Yeah, I honestly just think we've been chilling together. Like, we've been a family, a brotherhood, and we've just been boys together and just playing together and playing as a team. No selfishness.
4: The Grizzlies are now 3-0 at home this AJHL season and 3-1 overall. Up next is another home game on Friday against the Lloydminster Bobcats. The Mountain View Colts began the Heritage Junior Hockey League regular season with a pair of wins on the road. They topped last year's league champions, the Cubs, 5-4 on Saturday in Medicine Hat before going to Coaldale and beating the Copperheads 6-5 on Sunday. Mountain View's home opener is coming up this Friday night at the Didsbury Memorial Complex versus the Rimby Royals, and you can hear it live on 96.5 The Ranch. And finally, the season is over for the Toronto Blue Jays after a 5-1 win at home over Cincinnati on Sunday. With a final record of 79-83, the Blue Jays did not qualify for the playoffs. That's your sports update.
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7: This afternoon, we're looking at a high of 17 degrees and mainly sunny conditions. Into tonight, partly cloudy conditions dropping down to a low of 6 degrees. On our way to a high of 18 degrees with a 30% chance of showers tomorrow for your Tuesday. Wednesday, 12 degrees and sunny conditions. Thursday for October 1st, 14 degrees and sunny conditions continuing as well. Currently in the area, it is 3 degrees and clear.
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0: So if you missed it, you're just joining us. We're talking about the National Day for Truth and Reconciliation, which is coming up on this Wednesday, September the 30th. And there's lots of different ways to get involved. I know a lot of people don't exactly know how to support. They don't know where to start. Tons of different things you can do, including giving a look at the National Center for Truth and Reconciliation and their website. They're a big advocate for being educated on the history. They have lots of resources on their website. There's lots of reading that you could do to inform yourself on what exactly happened within Canada's residential school system. You could also go to a museum, speak to the Indigenous people themselves, and listen. You know, like, the whole point is to listen to their stories. That is how we reconcile. Wear some orange on Wednesday. Take a moment to listen and reconcile. Learn the truth. That's how we move forward as a country.
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1: I'm Justin Goulet with your information update. A heartfelt thank you is being passed along to the community and everyone who contributed to the annual Step and Stride event. Dennis Thompson with the Old Zan District Parkinson's Support Group says it took place on September 19th, and they were able to double their $10,000 fundraising goal.
2: And reached an unofficial total of $20,000, and as I'm understanding at this point, that it is still rising. This is a, you know, for us, a remarkable community response, and it'll help to further the programs and services that the people within this community here affected by Parkinson's disease will be able to access.
1: Thompson again thanks everyone for standing with their Parkinson's community this year, and he looks forward to seeing all of you again next year. The Indigenous Services team at Olds College has a couple of events planned for this week ahead of the National Day for Truth and Reconciliation on Wednesday. Jolene Fluitt says several of the college's staff members who've built respectful relationships with Indigenous communities will share their perspective on what true reconciliation looks like in their practice and what it means to them personally. That is set to take place today from 1:30 in the afternoon until 3 at the Hive on the lower level of the LRC building, and then they'll have fry bread tacos from 11:30 until 1 p.m. tomorrow in the gathering room. Olds Council refused a development permit for a proposed 14-unit apartment building in East Olds during the regular meeting held on September 14th. Mayor Dan Daly says it was a very unique and different design for that area, with a number of variances that were brought forward to Council by the town's development department.
3: Yeah, Council looked at those and trying to maintain the culture and the aesthetics of the neighborhood. We felt that the building just stepped over the line on a few too many things there to be able to have that go forward within that neighborhood.
1: The 14-unit apartment building would have been located at 5102 48th Avenue. There were objections submitted to the town by five affected neighbors, while the applicant supplied six letters of support for it. And we are about a month away from an annual event that recognizes the local farming community in Mountain View County. A celebration of the harvest season is set for October 29th from 11 a.m. until 1 p.m. at the county office. The harvest lunch will provide a free meal and the chance to connect with fellow community members and celebrate the spirit of gratitude. For these stories and more, you can visit our website, mymountainviewnow.com.
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4: 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September's here, which means kids eat free all month long at Boston Pizza.
5: In sports, it was an all-winning weekend at home versus two North Division foes for the Olds Grizzlies. The Black and Gold defeated Whitecourt by the score of 4-1 on Friday at the Sportsplex, and then they outscored the Devon Extreme 6-3 on Saturday. Forward Finn Bagley from Airdrie scored twice versus the Wolverines, and added another goal against Devon.
6: Yeah, I honestly just think we've been chilling together. Like, we've been a family, a brotherhood, and we've just been boys together and just playing together and playing as a team. No selfishness.
5: The Grizzlies are now 3-0 at home this AJHL season and 3-1 overall. Up next is another home game on Friday against the Lloydminster Bobcats. The Mountain View Colts began the Heritage Junior Hockey League regular season with a pair of wins on the road. They topped last year's league champions, the Cubs, 5-4 on Saturday in Medicine Hat, before going to Coaldale and beating the Copperheads 6-5 on Sunday. Mountain View's home opener is coming up this Friday night at the Didsbury Memorial Complex versus the Rimby Royals, and you can hear it live on 96.5 The Ranch. And finally, the season is over for the Toronto Blue Jays after a 5-1 win at home over Cincinnati on Sunday with a final record of 79-83. The Blue Jays did not qualify for the playoffs. That's your sports update.
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7: This afternoon, we're looking at a high of 17 degrees and mainly sunny conditions. Into tonight, partly cloudy conditions dropping down to a low of 6 degrees. On our way to a high of 18 degrees with a 30% chance of showers tomorrow for your Tuesday. Wednesday, 12 degrees and sunny conditions. Thursday for October 1st, 14 degrees and sunny conditions continuing as well. Currently in the area, it is 3 degrees and clear.
0: 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It's Troy, waking up Olds with Sunrise on the Ranch. 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
2: This week's Lamley's Western Wear's New Music Monday spotlight is on country music superstar Kenny Chesney. 58-year-old Kenny Chesney's debut album, In My Wildest Dreams, came out in 1994. Since then, he's become a legend in the genre. He's toured with George Strait, Tim McGraw, Zac Brown Band, among dozens more. He's also collaborated with Uncle Cracker, Dave Matthews, Reba McEntire, Joe Walsh, Willie Nelson, George Strait, Kelsey Ballerini, and a list of country music greats. This past Friday, September 25th, saw the release of Chesney's 21st album entitled Silver Sands Marina. The album also features a single called Goldfish, written by Alberta's own Tennille Towns. The album's first single, Carry On, has already been burning up the Canadian and American country music charts. The latest release, Remember Me That Way, made its debut appearance on Friday, September 25th, and is our feature on today's Lamley's Western Wear's New Music Monday.

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0: Right round here, that is Dean Brody on 96.5 The Ranch. Good morning, you got Sierra here with you. And coming up in just a couple of minutes, we got the Westview Co-op Birthday Club, which is going to be super awesome for your Monday morning. If you know anyone who's celebrating a birthday or an anniversary or any other big milestone like that, shoot us a text right now, 403-556-2206, and you could get in to win the Westview Co-op Birthday Club's cake for the day, which is going to be super awesome as well. So you could start getting your texts in, and if you would prefer to call, that's coming up in just a couple of minutes here. It's the Westview Co-op Birthday Club on 96.5 The Ranch. Coming up in just a minute here.
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1: Olds Weather.
0: This afternoon, we're looking at a high of 17 degrees and mainly sunny conditions. Into tonight, partly cloudy conditions dropping down to a low of 6 degrees. On our way to a high of 18 degrees with a 30% chance of showers tomorrow for your Tuesday. Wednesday, 12 degrees and sunny conditions. Thursday for October 1st, 14 degrees and sunny conditions continuing as well. Currently in the area, it is 3 degrees and clear.
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2: Good morning. I would like to wish Serena Bikes a very happy birthday today. And the wishes are coming from Linda.
1: Thank you, Linda. Happy birthday to Serena. Good morning, Birthday Club.
3: Good morning. I'd like to wish a very happy anniversary to Andy and Sherry Blackhurst, and a happy birthday to Debbie Bartholow, and the greetings are coming from Judy.
1: Thank you, Judy. All righty. Turning our attention to the Cam Clark Ford text line, we've got a happy birthday for Serena Bikes here on the text line. A happy birthday to my son Elton from Ron. Thank you, Ron. What else we got here? Happy birthday to Debbie Barlow from Marlene. Thank you, Marlene. 403-556-2206 is the number to call or text, by the way. And if you are celebrating a birthday today, you're doing so in good company. Hilary Duff is 38 today, the TV actress and also pop star. She turns 38 today. And also, I had another one here. Frankie Jonas is 25 today as well. So those are the birthdays on the famous side of things today. 403-556-2206. Someone is going to take the day's cake in just a couple of minutes. So make sure to get your birthday wishes, your anniversary wishes, all that good stuff into the Cam Clark Ford text line. Or if you would prefer, you could give us a call as well. 403-556-2206. Make your Monday just a little bit better here. Good morning, Birthday Club.

0: last minute things here before we draw a name. Alrighty. Let's give one last refresh here, see if there's anything I'm missing, and then we will draw a name here. Alright, let's do it. Let's get it done. Alrighty, today's cake, courtesy of the Westview Co-op Bakery, goes to Debbie Bartholow. Congratulations, you have taken the day's cake. I hope you have a wonderful birthday today, and you could pick up your cake from the Westview Co-op Bakery later on today. Thank you so much. This has been another edition of the Westview Co-op Birthday Club. We run this every weekday around 7:45-ish, or maybe just after. And keep in mind, we also have the Century 21 Bravo Realty Trading Post coming up just after the 9 o'clock news. 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
6: Whether it's slick, windy, bumper to bumper, or smooth sailing, we'll keep you posted. 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
1: I'm Justin Goulet with your information update. A heartfelt thank you is being passed along to the community and everyone who contributed to the annual Step and Stride event. Dennis Thompson with the Old Zan District Parkinson Support Group says it took place on September 19th, and they were able to double their $10,000 fundraising goal.
2: And reached an unofficial total of $20,000, and as I'm understanding at this point, that it is still rising. This is a, you know, for us, a remarkable community response, and it'll help to further the programs and services that the people within this community here affected by Parkinson's disease will be able to access.
1: Thompson again thanks everyone for standing with their Parkinson's community this year, and he looks forward to seeing all of you again next year. The Indigenous Services team at Olds College has a couple of events planned for this week ahead of the National Day for Truth and Reconciliation on Wednesday. Jolene Fluitt says several of the college's staff members who've built respectful relationships with Indigenous communities will share their perspective on what true reconciliation looks like in their practice and what it means to them personally. That is set to take place today from 1:30 in the afternoon until 3 at the Hive on the lower level of the LRC building, and then they'll have fry bread tacos from 11:30 until 1 p.m. tomorrow in the gathering room. Olds Council refused a development permit for a proposed 14-unit apartment building in East Olds during the regular meeting held on September 14th. Mayor Dan Daly says it was a very unique and different design for that area, with a number of variances that were brought forward to Council by the town's development department.
3: Yeah, Council looked at those and trying to maintain the culture and the aesthetics of the neighborhood. We felt that the building just stepped over the line on a few too many things there to be able to have that go forward within that neighborhood.
1: The 14-unit apartment building would have been located at 5102 48th Avenue. There were objections submitted to the town by five affected neighbors, while the applicant supplied six letters of support for it. And we are about a month away from an annual event that recognizes the local farming community in Mountain View County. A celebration of the harvest season is set for October 29th from 11 a.m. until 1 p.m. at the county office. The harvest lunch will provide a free meal and the chance to connect with fellow community members and celebrate the spirit of gratitude. For these stories and more, you can visit our website, MyMountainViewNow.com.
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4: In sports, it was an all-winning weekend at home versus two North Division foes for the Olds Grizzlies. The Black and Gold defeated Whitecourt by the score of 4-1 on Friday at the Sportsplex, and then they outscored the Devon Extreme 6-3 on Saturday. Forward Finn Bagley from Airdrie scored twice versus the Wolverines and added another goal against Devon.
5: Yeah, I honestly just think we've been chilling together. Like, we've been a family, a brotherhood, and we've just been boys together and just playing together and playing as a team. No selfishness.
4: The Grizzlies are now 3-0 at home this AJHL season and 3-1 overall. Up next is another home game on Friday against the Lloydminster Bobcats. The Mountain View Colts began the Heritage Junior Hockey League regular season with a pair of wins on the road. They topped last year's league champions, the Cubs, 5-4 on Saturday in Medicine Hat before going to Coaldale and beating the Copperheads 6-5 on Sunday. Mountain View's home opener is coming up this Friday night at the Didsbury Memorial Complex versus the Rimby Royals, and you can hear it live on 96.5 The Ranch. And finally, the season is over for the Toronto Blue Jays after a 5-1 win at home over Cincinnati on Sunday with a final record of 79-83. The Blue Jays did not qualify for the playoffs. That's your sports update.
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6: This afternoon, we're looking at a high of 17 degrees and mainly sunny conditions. Into tonight, partly cloudy conditions dropping down to a low of 6 degrees. On our way to a high of 18 degrees with a 30% chance of showers tomorrow for your Tuesday. Wednesday, 12 degrees and sunny conditions. Thursday for October 1st, 14 degrees and sunny conditions continuing as well. Currently in the area, it is 3 degrees and clear.
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1: So we're talking about the National Day for Truth and Reconciliation here in Olden area. And we're more specifically talking about how you can get involved in what's going on locally in its honor, including today at Olds College in the afternoon, they have their Reconciliation Circle. And they acknowledge that a common barrier for many of us is, you know, facing the fear of saying the wrong thing or making a mistake. But the truth is, reconciliation is a continuous journey of learning, listening, and growth. And to help demystify this process, they are creating a space to kind of hear directly from peers at Olds College who regularly engage with Indigenous communities. And they're going to share their stories, their insights, and then you can ask some questions and get some practical suggestions for those wondering where to start or even exploring what reconciliation means. And that goes down today at the Hive at Olds College on the campus there today if you're looking to get involved with that. Lots of ways to get involved for the National Day for Truth and Reconciliation.
2: Sunrise on the Ranch.
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0: Right round here, that is Dean Brody on 96.5 The Ranch. Good morning, you got Sierra here with you. And coming up in just a couple of minutes, we got the Westview Co-op Birthday Club, which is going to be super awesome for your Monday morning. If you know anyone who's celebrating a birthday or an anniversary or any other big milestone like that, shoot us a text right now, 403-556-2206, and you could get in to win the Westview Co-op Birthday Club's cake for the day, which is going to be super awesome as well. So you could start getting your texts in, and if you would prefer to call, that's coming up in just a couple of minutes here. It's the Westview Co-op Birthday Club on 96.5 The Ranch. 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
1: Olds weather.
0: This afternoon, we're looking at a high of 17 degrees and mainly sunny conditions. Into tonight, partly cloudy conditions dropping down to a low of 6 degrees. On our way to a high of 18 degrees with a 30% chance of showers tomorrow for your Tuesday. Wednesday, 12 degrees and sunny conditions. Thursday for October 1st, 14 degrees and sunny conditions continuing as well. Currently in the area, it is 3 degrees and clear.
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Right at dawn on 96.5 The Ranch. How's it going? You got Sierra here today filling in for Troy. And coming up in just a couple of minutes here, just past the 9 o'clock news, we've got the Century 21 Bravo Realty Trading Post. You're going to want to stick around for that, even if you don't have anything to buy, sell, or trade. But if you do, you're going to want to have to start texting in your submissions to the Camp Clark Ford text line, 403-556-2206. You could start getting in your submissions right now if you need some time to type them out, get them done, get them in there. And if you want to call, stick around. Your opportunity to do that is coming up just past the 9 o'clock news and will go until about 9:30. If you have anything to buy, sell, or trade, it is the Century 21 Bravo Realty Trading Post coming up in just a few minutes here. Here's Keith Urban with Better Life on the Ranch.

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0: I'm Prince, and I'm proud to be a part of A Day to Listen in partnership with the Gord Downie and Chani Wenjack Fund. 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
1: I'm Justin Goulet with your information update. A heartfelt thank you is being passed along to the community and everyone who contributed to the annual Step and Stride event. Dennis Thompson with the Old Zan District Parkinson Support Group says it took place on September 19th, and they were able to double their $10,000 fundraising goal.
2: And reached an unofficial total of $20,000, and as I'm understanding at this point, that it is still rising. This is a remarkable community response, and it'll help to further the programs and services that the people within this community here affected by Parkinson's disease will be able to access.
1: Thompson again thanks everyone for standing with their Parkinson's community this year, and he looks forward to seeing all of you again next year. The Indigenous Services team at Olds College has a couple of events planned for this week ahead of the National Day for Truth and Reconciliation on Wednesday. Jolene Fluitt says several of the college's staff members who've built respectful relationships with Indigenous communities will share their perspective on what true reconciliation looks like in their practice and what it means to them personally. That is set to take place today from 1:30 in the afternoon until 3 at the Hive on the lower level of the LRC building, and then they'll have fry bread tacos from 11:30 until 1 p.m. tomorrow in the gathering room. Olds Council refused a development permit for a proposed 14-unit apartment building in East Olds during the regular meeting held on September 14th. Mayor Dan Daly says it was a very unique and different design for that area, with a number of variances that were brought forward to Council by the town's development department.
3: Yeah, Council looked at those and trying to maintain the culture and the aesthetics of the neighborhood. We felt that the building just stepped over the line on a few too many things there to be able to have that go forward within that neighborhood.
1: The 14-unit apartment building would have been located at 5102 48th Avenue. There were objections submitted to the town by 5 affected neighbors, while the applicant supplied 6 letters of support for it. And we are about a month away from an annual event that recognizes the local farming community in Mountain View County. A celebration of the harvest season is set for October 29th from 11 a.m. until 1 p.m. at the county office. The harvest lunch will provide a free meal and the chance to connect with fellow community members and celebrate the spirit of gratitude. For these stories and more, you can visit our website, MyMountainViewNow.com.
0: For full stories and more, visit MyMountainViewNow.com.
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5: In sports, it was an all-winning weekend at home versus 2 North Division foes for the Olds Grizzlies. The Black and Gold defeated Whitecourt by the score of 4-1 on Friday at the Sportsplex, and then they outscored the Devon Extreme 6-3 on Saturday. Forward Finn Bagley from Airdrie scored twice versus the Wolverines and added another goal against Devon.
6: Yeah, I honestly just think we've been chilling together. Like, we've been a family, a brotherhood, and we've just been boys together and just playing together and playing as a team. No selfishness.
5: The Grizzlies are now 3-0 at home this AJHL season and 3-1 overall. Up next is another home game on Friday against the Lloydminster Bobcats. The Mountain View Colts began the Heritage Junior Hockey League regular season with a pair of wins on the road. They topped last year's league champions, the Cubs, 5-4 on Saturday in Medicine Hat before going to Coaldale and beating the Copperheads 6-5 on Sunday. Mountain View's home opener is coming up this Friday night at the Didsbury Memorial Complex versus the Rimby Royals, and you can hear it live on 96.5 The Ranch. And finally, the season is over for the Toronto Blue Jays after a 5-1 win at home over Cincinnati on Sunday with a final record of 79-83. The Blue Jays did not qualify for the playoffs. That's your sports update.
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7: This afternoon, we're looking at a high of 17 degrees and mainly sunny conditions. Into tonight, partly cloudy conditions dropping down to a low of 6 degrees. On our way to a high of 18 degrees with a 30% chance of showers tomorrow for your Tuesday. Wednesday, 12 degrees and sunny conditions. Thursday for October 1st, 14 degrees and sunny conditions continuing as well. Currently in the area, it is 3 degrees and clear.
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7: 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How's it going? 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You can also check out our online submission form on mymountainviewnow.com. There's a whole trading post tab on there, and you can also check out all of the previously listed items from the past week on there as well. 403-556-2206 is the number to get in touch with us. You could call or text right now, and we will have a look. Get your stuff on the Century 21 Bravo Realty Trading Post, 403-556-2206. We've got a couple of previously listed items from our online submission form that I got to read through here. We have a mini bike, which has 212cc. It was new last summer and has had maybe three tanks of fuel through it. Works like new, $700 firm for that. They also have a Michelin air compressor, 13 gallons with hose. Works great. Phone number for both those items, 403-559-9693. Let's go to the phone lines. They are ringing. Good morning, Trading Post.
11: Good morning. I have a pair of Baffin steel-toe work boots. 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
7: All right. And the phone number?
11: 403-507-5827 here in Olds.
7: All righty. Thank you so much.
11: Thank you. Have a great day.
7: Yeah, you too. Bye. 403-556-2206 is the number to get in touch with us through call or through text, whichever you prefer. We also have a Stubbin 18-inch all-purpose English saddle complete with leathers, irons, girth, saddle, pad, and cover. It's in good condition. They're asking $300 for that. They also have a pair of deerskin show chaps with fringe. Holy cow, Sierra, can we read today? 38-inch leg, 32-inch waist. Lots of adjustments in excellent condition for $90 there. They also have a number 25 Western roping saddle, 15.5-inch padded seat, 7-inch gullet, comes with all the cinches for $400. Phone number for all of those items, 403-224-2796. Good morning, Trading Post.
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7: All right, thank you very much.
12: Thank you.
7: Bye. Good morning, Trading Post. Or not, that is all right as well. Good morning, Trading Post.
13: Good morning. I've got a couple items here this morning. First off, I've got an iPhone 15. It's an Apple. And less than half price. I want $400 for it, please. And the second item is I've got a 50-gallon slip tank. I'm asking $225 for. And the third item is I've got two deep freezes out here. They both still work, but they're medium size and they're big enough to hold totes of grain to keep your mice out. And I can be reached at 403-426-0088. And I got one more thing. I'm looking for a wood-burning stove with 6-inch piping. And it must have doors to seal, fire brick, And you can call me at 403-426-0088. And I thank you kindly.
7: All right. Thank you very much. Good morning, Trading Post.
14: Yeah, good morning. This morning we have a three-wheel twin tricycle. It's in very good shape. Three-speed automatic, carriers on the back. It's a Schwinn, really good condition. Asking $350 for it. And also, I have a pack saddle, the wooden frame. It's vintage. I'm not sure how old it is. Pretty old. It's painted yellow with a red brand. It's the brand is 3T over bar. And it could be made, like there's leather straps on it. It's not complete. It could be put back into use, but it actually would be a real nice display piece of some sort. And I'm asking $150 for it or best offer. My phone number is 403-227-0254.
7: 0254. Okay, thank you very much.
14: Thank you so much.
7: Good morning, Trading Post. What is going on there? That's weird. There we go. Okay. That was strange. Good morning, Trading Post. Hello?
15: Good morning. How are you?
7: Good. How are you?
15: Good. I got a 2013 Chrysler 200 car for sale.
7: Okay.
15: Good mileage. It runs good. And I have a utility trailer sitting out here, 4x6 or something. 556-5239, Didsbury.
7: 5239. Thank you very much.
15: You're welcome. Thanks.
7: Good morning, Trading Post.
16: Hello. I have two house cats, and they're the rag dolls. They're the brown ears, brown tail, and they're sort of a beige color. And my number here is 402-224-2295.
7: All righty. Thank you very much.
16: Thank you.
7: Good morning, Trading Post.
17: Hi, good morning. I have a few items this morning. I got one that's I got a full tackle box full of fishing gear. There's spoons, hooks, weights, bobber, and just other stuff. 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It's a one-tray tackle box for $21. And I also have fishing rods for sale, open face rods and reels, closed face rods and reels, and just some rods without no reels on them. They can give me a call at 780-910-9930. I'm located in Red Deer.
7: All righty. Thank you very much.
17: Thank you.
7: All righty. 403-556-2206 is the number to get in touch with us. Also had a text earlier on the Cam Clark Ford text line this morning. Looking for a forever home for two black male three-quarter poodle and one-quarter Yorkie dogs. They're going to be 1 year old on October 25th this year. They're selling for $100, sell together or separate. You can text 403-559-8049 for those there. All righty. Turning our attention to the Cam Clark Ford text line. We've got lots to catch up on there. Looking for two or more good RV batteries, also portable on wheels, change vehicle oil drain tank, approximately 20 gallons or smaller, and a good running induction heater for removing rusted bolts. You could phone or text 403-847-8290 in Olds, but they are willing to travel. Also another text here says looking for a 4x4 gas pickup truck that is garage kept with low mileage and no rust, please. 403-318-3540. They are in Red Deer as well. 403-556-2206 is the number to get in touch with us by call or by text, whichever you prefer. This text here says for sale, fire suppression, 1,000-gallon water tank and wagon complete with two pumps, 100 feet of fire hose with nozzle, and four new 12-ply tires for $7,000 there. Also for sale, a 2008 F-350 Long Box XL running long-running truck. It's $5,000 for that. And the phone number for both those items there, 403-638-6881. Another text here says, for sale, a horse-drawn wheeled two-seater wagon. It's a good, light, solid wagon for $550 and a chain-link dog run, 8x10, $250 there. Phone number for those items, 403-636-0209 for those there. Our number to call or text, 403-556-2206. Okay, we got another couple texts coming in here. This one here says, for sale, 2025 6x12 Southland Royal enclosed cargo trailer with ramp door and side entry door. It is like brand new, and you could phone for pictures and price at 403-507-1507. 403-507-1507 there for that cargo trailer. Another text here says, for sale, alfalfa mixed round hay bales, no rain, and they are net wrapped, northeast of Olds, 403-597-0591 for that hay there. Another text here says, Blizzak winter tires, CW rims, they are off a Ford Explorer, tires were only used for one season, 403-597-0591, northeast of Olds there as well. 403-556-2206 is our number to get in touch with by call or text. And if you missed the show or you remember something afterwards and you'd like to submit it again, that is okay. Head to our website, mymountainviewnow.com. You can submit all of your items there and also see all of the previously listed items from the past week there as well. We'll go for about another 5 minutes here, and then we will take a quick break. And then we'll come back with more Century 21 Bravo Realty Trading Post and go until about 9:30 today. That's where we usually stop there as well. Let's see if I've got anything else we got to read here. Give a refresh to the old text line. 403-556-2206 is the number to call or to text here. Man, it was cold this morning. Holy cow. It was like -5 when I got up. Definitely wakes you up on a Monday, but not nearly enough, hey? That's all right. 403-556-2206 to get in touch with the Century 21 Bravo Realty Trading Post here by call or by text, whichever you prefer. If you got anything that you're looking for, anything to buy, sell, or trade, this is the way to do it. Alrighty. 403-556-2206. Can never say the phone number enough times, because I get it. Whenever I'm listening to something, it's like, what's that phone number? You got to hear it a bunch of times before it's in your mind. That's all right. We also had that mini bike listed on our website earlier. Mini bike with 212cc. It was new last summer. Maybe 3 tanks of fuel through it. Works like new. They are $700 firm on that. They also have that Michelin air compressor with 13 gallons. Has hose, works great, 403-559-9693 for that. Good morning, Trading Post.
18: Good morning. I have a 1989 Sedan DeVille Cadillac. It's in pretty fair shape. And a 76 Springbok boat with a 40 horsepower on it.
7: Okay.
18: And various other stuff. If you want to call 403-638-8618.
7: 8618. All right, thank you.
18: Okay, thank you. Have a good day.
7: Bye. Good morning, Trading Post.
19: How are you today?
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19: That's all I got.
7: Alrighty. Thank you very much.
19: Have a great day. Bye.
7: You too. Bye. 403-556-2206 is our number to get in touch with via call or via text, whichever you prefer. Let's have a look at the text line, see if we've missed anything. Anything new has come in. And there has. Oh, quite a few, actually. Holy cow. Thank you, text line, for keeping up with this. Alrighty. This one here says, I have a fuel tank, 500 gallons, 200 in the front and 300 in the back. Half lids have been on, so there's no rust. They're asking $300 for that, and you can phone or text to 403-426-0088. They can't send or receive pictures, just so you know that. Another one here says, 150 barley straw barrels. Bales. Jesus. $35 per bale there. Delivery is available in the Caroline area. 403-357-6677 on that one. This text here says, good morning. I'm wondering if there's anyone out there that wants to split a beef with me. I have one to butcher, but I'm pretty certain that I can't eat a whole cow. It's good to know yourself. If they would like to go halfers on it, it is grass-fed, not vaccinated, no pesticides, and they're going to be butchering next week. 403-464-3410 near Madden for that. If anyone's looking to go halfsies on a cow. This text here says, I have two TFL frying pans, 10-inch used once, a 12-inch like new. They are selling as they are not compatible with an induction cooktop. They're asking $50 or best offer there. 403-994-4958 for those TFL frying pans there. Alrighty. 403-556-2206. Just about to take a break here, and then when we come back, we will have more as well for the Century 21 Bravo Realty Trading Post. Yeah, let's do it now. We're going to take a quick break, and when we come back, more Bravo Realty Trading Post coming up for you. You can get your text in during the commercial break as well to 403-556-2206.
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7: 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You can send in your items there anytime, and we will get them on to the next edition of the Trading Post for you there. Alrighty, turning our attention back to the Cam Clark Ford text line. 403-556-2206 is the number to call or text, by the way. This text here says, looking for a hydraulic pull-behind box scraper, 8 or 10 feet. And the phone number for that, 403-318-2498. Another text here says, good morning, I have a fifth wheel hitch. It's a Reese, 3,200 pounds, hardly used. $800 for that. Also a fifth wheel holiday trailer, 27 feet. It's from 1986. They're asking $1,500 for that. 403-636-0292. And you can leave a message for them there. Fifth wheel hitch and a fifth wheel holiday trailer there as well. 403-556-2206 is our number to get in touch with. This one here says Bun-O-Matic Coffee Maker, home version in Olds. And the number for that is 587-894-6579. Another text here says, for sale, Champion Power Equipment. 22 centimeters grass trimmer, 16-inch cutting head, mixed gas, runs good, in good condition. They're asking $125 for that. And the phone number there, 403-559-8443. No email for that as well. They also have a wet vac in good condition, and all attachments are there. $250 for that or best offer. And again, the phone number for that, 403-559-8443 for those there. Giving another refresh to the Cam Clark Ford text line. We're going to go for about four more minutes here before we wrap things up. So if you got anything you want to get in, 403-556-2206 is the number to call or text right away here. And again, if you can't get it in on time, no worries, no sweat. Head to our online submission form on mymountainviewnow.com. That's also, if you missed a phone number or anything like that, all of the listings there for the past week are there. And the listings from today will be on the website about an hour after the show, roughly, depending on how fast I could type. Alrighty. 403-556-2206, call or text for the Century 21 Bravo Realty Trading Post. And again, we will be running the show Tuesday, Thursday, and Friday this week. Not on Wednesday, as it is Truth and Reconciliation Day on Wednesday, so we'll have special programming that day. And there will be no addition to the Trading Post on Wednesday. That's all right. You'll have plenty of opportunity to get them in on Tuesday, Thursday, and Friday. And, of course, today, we're still going for another little under 3 minutes here, closer to 2.5 now. 403-556-2206. Good morning, Trading Post.
1: 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One's a 1937 Pontiac Deluxe 8 Hot Rod. 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And the second one is a 1976 Lincoln Continental Lowrider. It's got a big spoiler on the back of it. Like I say, airbags, it'll drop right down to the pavement. 460 engine, 79,000 miles on it. 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
1: 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Thank you.
7: Alrighty, thank you. Alrighty, 403-556-2206. Appreciate you bearing with me on this Monday morning. We're all tired. It's okay. Sun's up. We're getting there. We'll go for just about another minute and a half-ish here before we wrap things up. So if you got anything you want to throw on the air real quick, by all means, 403-556-2206. And then we'll also be running the show same time just after the 9 o'clock news tomorrow. So you can keep that in mind as well. And of course, like I said, our online submission form on mymountainviewnow.com. Also an option for you. Alrighty, looks like we got an event here. It says, grab your boots. Boots and Boogie Fall Sessions of Line Dancing is starting. No experience is needed. You could join them Tuesdays at the Didsbury Elks Hall and Thursdays at Bulldog Saloon. You could be there for 6:30 and just pay at the door. If you're looking for a good time, good music, and good people, and to feel good, don't hesitate to join their popular line dancing classes for you there. That is super, super cool. Man, I haven't done some line dancing in a good amount of time. I think the last time was Cadillac Ranch, probably at a wedding. It's a classic Albertan wedding right there. Cadillac Ranch. Oh, boy. it's fun. Alrighty, we will give a couple more refreshes to the text line here for any last-minute items you want to sneak in. And then we will wrap things up here, 403-556-2206. But I do believe that is going to do it for us for this edition of the Century 21 Bravo Realty Trading Post. Thank you so much for bearing with me on this Monday morning as I struggle to read numbers. Got to get that checked. Alrighty. Have a great rest of your day. And we'll see you tomorrow just after the 9 o'clock news for another edition of The Trading Post here on 96.5 The Ranch. Enjoy the rest of your day.
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0: Good morning, good morning. Happy Monday. Man, was it ever cold this morning, hey? Walked outside. When I get up, obviously, for the morning show, it's early, but it was still like -5. Yikes. Chilly even with two jackets on. Not a fan of that. Makes you want to get away from it, for sure, you know? And lots of people are. Lots of people are heading out on their vacations, including our very own Troy. He's gone. Fall is the best time for vacationing for a lot of people. You know, a lot of people consider fall to be the time. And I polled my friends on this about when the best season to vacation is, and it was honestly more split than I thought it was going to be. It ended up being a tie between fall and the spring. But what do you think? What is the best season to get the heck out of Dodge and go on a vacation? Let me know on the Cam Clark Ford text line here.
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1: Olds weather.
0: This afternoon, we're looking at a high of 17 degrees and mainly sunny conditions. Into tonight, partly cloudy conditions dropping down to a low of 6 degrees. On our way to a high of 18 degrees with a 30% chance of showers tomorrow for your Tuesday. Wednesday, 12 degrees and sunny conditions. Thursday for October 1st, 14 degrees and sunny conditions continuing as well. Currently in the area, it is 3 degrees and clear.
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0: Forget what winter feels like for a few minutes and just be in the warm. Get to wear shorts outside. It could be good for the brain. Another text here says, I think the real answer is any time except for the summer. LOL. Yeah, that's very fair. You know, that's pretty much the only season that you don't necessarily need to escape here in Alberta, you know? Summer is pretty tolerable. It's the winter and the fall and sometimes the spring that you actually want to get away from. I absolutely get that. That is for sure. Anyways, that's going to do it for me. Have a phenomenal rest of your Monday, and I will see you tomorrow for your Tuesday covering for Troy while he enjoys his own vacation. Have a phenomenal rest of your day. I'll see you tomorrow. It's
1: fall. Looks like there's a 100% chance of pumpkin spice lattes today with a high chance of flannel shirts.
2: No!
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2: Hello, I'm Jolene Fluette, and I'm part of the Indigenous Services team here at Olds College.
3: Jolene, obviously, September 30th is coming up, the National Day for Truth and Reconciliation. What do you guys want the community to know here as we move towards that date from Indigenous Services at Olds College?
2: Yeah, so over the past few years, Indigenous Services here at Olds College of Agriculture and Technology has focused deeply on the truth within the Truth and Reconciliation. So true reconciliation cannot begin without the honest, thorough understanding of our history. But this year, as we mark the National Day for Truth and Reconciliation, Olds College is ready to take the next step towards reconciliation. So, to honor this commitment, several of our staff members who have built respectful relationship with Indigenous communities will share their perspective on what true reconciliation looks like in their practice and what it means to them personally. So that will be 28th from 1:30 to 3 p.m. at the Hive.
3: That's great. So that's coming up on Monday. And then do you have anything else happening on Tuesday?
2: Yes, we're going to have fry bread tacos. So anyone is welcome to join us here at the LRC building. And that's right in the gathering room from 11:30 to 1 p.m.
3: That's great. Is there anything else that you guys have throughout the year in terms of, monthly or quarterly or opportunities for, other meals here at the Indigenous Services at Olds College?
2: Right. Again, we have our soup and bannock, which is going to be monthly. We're rotating it from either a Thursday to a Friday just to accommodate all the staff and the students and the members of the community. So we are also introducing some plant teachings where we'll be making teas depending on the season and harvesting of the medicines.
3: That's great. And all of these events, these are open to who?
2: Yes, and you don't have to be Indigenous to come. You are welcome to come. If you're from Sundre or you're from Olds, anyone within the vicinity, if you want to drive, come and join us.
3: That's great. And lastly, if there's any more information that people would like before they come down here for any of your events, where can they go?
2: Well, yeah, you can call us at 403-507-7944. And again, we're located in the LRC building.
3: Perfect. Thanks so much, Jolene.
2: Okay. Thank you.
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2: It's time once again for This Day in Country Music, looking at September 28th through the years. It was on this day in 1937 that Glenn Sutton was born. The country music singer, songwriter, and producer was born Royce Glenn Sutton in Hodge, Louisiana. He was one of two chief architects of the Countrypolitan sound, the other being his frequent songwriting partner, Billy Sherrill. He co-wrote Tammy Wynette's first major hit single, Your Good Girl's Gonna Go Bad, along with Tammy's number one record, I Don't Wanna Play House. He was equally well known as a producer, particularly for his former wife, Lynn Anderson. Glenn produced her most famous single, Rose Garden, which hit number one on the country charts and number three on the pop charts. It was on this day in 1999 that Greatest Hits, also titled Garth Brooks' In the Life of Chris Gaines, was released in the U.S. It was part of the alter ego project of Garth Brooks, in which Brooks assumed the fictitious persona of alternative rock artist Chris Gaines. Originally, the album was intended to be the soundtrack for a movie called The Lamb that was to have starred Brooks as a rock star recalling the different periods of his life. This album was purposely released a year in advance from the scheduled film release date to pique interest in Brooks performing rock instead of country. The Lamb, however, was never filmed due to financial and management problems. And it was on this day in 2004 that Rascal Flatts released their third studio album, Feels Like Today, which became their second U.S. number one country album. The album produced its title track as a single, along with Bless the Broken Road, Fast Cars and Freedom, and Skin. That's a look at This Day in Country Music.
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1: Olds weather.
6: This afternoon, we're looking at a high of 17 degrees and mainly sunny conditions. Into tonight's partly cloudy conditions dropping down to a low of 6 degrees. On our way to a high of 18 degrees with a 30% chance of showers tomorrow for your Tuesday. Wednesday, 12 degrees and sunny conditions. Thursday for October 1st, 14 degrees and sunny conditions continuing as well. Currently in the area, it is 3 degrees and clear.
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Ellen Langley with Love and Life Again on 96.5 The Ranch. It was a great weekend at home for the Olds Grizzlies. Friday night, they picked up the 4-1 win over the Whitecourt Wolverines. And then on Saturday, they kept it going with a 6-3 win over the Devon Extreme. Now, it's back-to-back wins for the Grizzlies, who are now 3-1 to start the new Alberta Junior Hockey League season. And they're staying home for one more. The Lloydminster Bobcats are coming to the Old Sportsplex here Friday night, October 2nd, with the puck dropping at 7. Then Sunday, the Grizzlies hit the road to take on the Calgary Canucks. Here's High Valley with Small Town Something on 96.5 The Ranch.

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6: Old's Weather.
7: This afternoon, we're looking at a high of 17 degrees and mainly sunny conditions. Into tonight, partly cloudy conditions dropping down to a low of 6 degrees. On our way to a high of 18 degrees with a 30% chance of showers tomorrow for your Tuesday. Wednesday, 12 degrees and sunny conditions. Thursday for October 1st, 14 degrees and sunny conditions continuing as well. Currently in the area, it is 3 degrees and clear.
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Hey, football fans, you can catch the Mountain View Colts right here on The Ranch. 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And our first broadcast is coming up this Friday, October 2nd. So if you can't make it to the game, we've got you covered right here on The Ranch. Here's Jordan Davis with Next Thing You Know on 96.5 The Ranch.

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1: I'm Justin Goulet with your information update. A heartfelt thank you is being passed along to the community and everyone who contributed to the annual Step and Stride event. Dennis Thompson with the Old Zan District Parkinson Support Group says it took place on September 19th, and they were able to double their $10,000 fundraising goal.
2: And reached an unofficial total of $20,000, and as I'm understanding at this point, that it is still rising. This is a, you know, for us, a remarkable community response, and it'll help to further the programs and services that the people within this community here affected by Parkinson's disease will be able to access.
1: Thompson again thanks everyone for standing with their Parkinson's community this year, and he looks forward to seeing all of you again next year. Olds Council refused a development permit for a proposed 14-unit apartment building in East Olds during the regular meeting held on September 14th. Mayor Dan Daly says it was a very unique and different design for that area, with a number of variances that were brought forward to Council by the town's development department.
3: Yeah, Council looked at those and trying to maintain the culture and the aesthetics of the neighborhood. We felt that the building just stepped over the line on a few too many things there to be able to have that go forward within that neighborhood.
1: The 14-unit apartment building would have been located at 5102 48th Avenue. There were objections submitted to the town by five affected neighbors, while the applicant supplied six letters of support for it. And we are about a month away from an annual event that recognizes the local farming community in Mountain View County. A celebration of the harvest season is set for October 29th from 11 a.m. until 1 p.m. at the county office. The harvest lunch will provide a free meal and the chance to connect with fellow community members and celebrate the spirit of gratitude. For these stories and more, you can visit our website, MyMountainViewNow.com.
0: For full stories and more, visit MyMountainViewNow.com.
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5: In sports, it was an all-winning weekend at home versus two North Division foes for the Olds Grizzlies. The Black and Gold defeated Whitecourt by the score of 4-1 on Friday at the Sportsplex, and then they outscored the Devon Extreme 6-3 on Saturday. Forward Finn Bagley from Airdrie scored twice versus the Wolverines and added another goal against Devon.
6: Yeah, I honestly just think we've been chilling together. Like, we've been a family, a brotherhood, and we've just been boys together and just playing together and playing as a team. No selfishness.
5: The Grizzlies are now 3-0 at home this AJHL season and 3-1 overall. Up next is another home game on Friday against the Lloydminster Bobcats. The Mountain View Colts began the Heritage Junior Hockey League regular season with a pair of wins on the road. They topped last year's league champions, the Cubs, 5-4 on Saturday in Medicine Hat before going to Coaldale and beating the Copperheads 6-5 on Sunday. Mountain View's home opener is coming up this Friday night at the Didsbury Memorial Complex versus the Rimby Royals, and you can hear it live on 96.5 The Ranch. And finally, the season is over for the Toronto Blue Jays after a 5-1 win at home over Cincinnati on Sunday with a final record of 79-83. The Blue Jays did not qualify for the playoffs. That's your sports update.
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7: This afternoon, we're looking at a high of 17 degrees and mainly sunny conditions. Into tonight's partly cloudy conditions dropping down to a low of 6 degrees. On our way to a high of 18 degrees with a 30% chance of showers tomorrow for your Tuesday. Wednesday, 12 degrees and sunny conditions. Thursday for October 1st, 14 degrees and sunny conditions continuing as well. Currently in the area, it is 3 degrees and clear.
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14: 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Feed wheat is down $2 at $2.90 per ton or $7.89 per bushel, while corn is down $4 at $3.38 per metric ton. In the milling wheat markets, December Minneapolis futures are down 10 cents at $7.03, with local hard red spring bid for October movement at $8.25 per bushel. In the oilseeds, November canola futures dropped $21 at $807.60 per ton or $18.32 per bushel. In the pulse markets, nearby red lentil prices are higher a half a cent at 23 cents per pound, and yellow peas are up 50 cents at $9 per bushel. Looking at cattle, December live cattle futures are down $1.25 at $220.90 per hundredweight. 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
6: This is your feed and stock report for Monday, September 28th. 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Prices quoted include top quality cattle only. Across the province on Friday, but mostly in northern Alberta, steers 900 plus 471 to 503, 8 to 900 487 to 517, 7 to 800 525 to 559, 6 to 700 565 to 617. 5 to 600, 598 to 640, 4 to 500, 685 to 772, 3 to 400, 777 to 950. Heifers 900 plus, 398 to 442, 8 to 900, 443 to 455, 7 to 800, 460 to 475, 6 to 700, 480 to 512, 5 to 600, 540 to 597, 4 to 500, 622 to 662, 3 to 400, 710 to 740. On a light test of the market, bred heifers for April calving traded from $5,500 per head to $5,650 per head. This is Dallas Roger with CanFax reporting for the Alberta Beef Producers.
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5: Olds weather.
7: This afternoon, we're looking at a high of 17 degrees and mainly sunny conditions. Into tonight, partly cloudy conditions dropping down to a low of 6 degrees. On our way to a high of 18 degrees with a 30% chance of showers tomorrow for your Tuesday. Wednesday, 12 degrees and sunny conditions. Thursday for October 1st, 14 degrees and sunny conditions continuing as well. Currently in the area, it is 3 degrees and clear.
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Kenny Chesney would carry on 96.5 The Ranch. Hey, now, when was the last time that you had a look at your garage door? Is it looking a little rough? Because, something new is coming to the ranch. It's the Fast Horse Great Garage Door Rescue. We're going to be teaming up with Fast Horse Garage Door here in Olds to give you a brand new garage door complete with the installation as well. So soon you'll be able to send us a picture of your ugly garage door, and we're going to be narrowing it down to the top six on October 23rd. So don't miss that ugly thing just yet. Don't fix it. It just might actually pay off. Here's Tim and the Glory Boys with If I Go Missing on 96.5 The Ranch.

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2: Hello, I'm Jolene Fluette, and I'm part of the Indigenous Services team here at Olds College.
3: Jolene, obviously, September 30th is coming up, the National Day for Truth and Reconciliation. What do you guys want the community to know here as we move towards that date from Indigenous Services at Olds College?
2: Yeah, so over the past few years, Indigenous Services here at Olds College of Agriculture and Technology has focused deeply on the truth within the Truth and Reconciliation. So true reconciliation cannot begin without the honest, thorough understanding of our history. But this year, as we mark the National Day for Truth and Reconciliation, Olds College is ready to take the next step towards reconciliation. So, to honor this commitment, several of our staff members who have built respectful relationship with Indigenous communities will share their perspective on what true reconciliation looks like in their practice and what it means to them personally. So that will be 28th from 1:30 to 3 p.m. at the Hive.
3: That's great. So that's coming up on Monday. And then do you have anything else happening on Tuesday?
2: Yes, we're going to have fry bread tacos. So anyone is welcome to join us here at the LRC building. And that's right in the gathering room from 11:30 to 1 p.m.
3: That's great. Is there anything else that you guys have throughout the year in terms of, monthly or quarterly or opportunities for other meals here at the Indigenous Services at Olds College?
2: Right. Again, we have our soup and bannock, which is going to be monthly. We're rotating it from either a Thursday to a Friday just to accommodate all the staff and the students and the members of the community. So we are also introducing some plant teachings where we'll be making teas depending on the season and harvesting of the medicines.
3: That's great. And all of these events, these are open to who?
2: Yes, and you don't have to be Indigenous to come. You are welcome to come. If you're from Sundre or you're from Olds, anyone within the vicinity, if you want to drive, come and join us.
3: That's great. And lastly, if there's any more information that people would like before they come down here for any of your events, where can they go?
2: Well, yeah, you can call us at 403-507-7944. And again, we're located in the LRC building.
3: Perfect. Thanks so much, Jolene.
2: Okay. Thank you.
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2: It's time once again for This Day in Country Music, looking at September 28th through the years. It was on this day in 1937 that Glenn Sutton was born. The country music singer, songwriter, and producer was born Royce Glenn Sutton in Hodge, Louisiana. He was one of two chief architects of the Countrypolitan sound, the other being his frequent songwriting partner, Billy Sherrill. He co-wrote Tammy Wynette's first major hit single, Your Good Girl's Gonna Go Bad, along with Tammy's number one record, I Don't Wanna Play House. He was equally well known as a producer, particularly for his former wife, Lynn Anderson. Glenn produced her most famous single, Rose Garden, which hit number one on the country charts and number three on the pop charts. It was on this day in 1999 that Greatest Hits, also titled Garth Brooks' In the Life of Chris Gaines, was released in the U.S. It was part of the alter ego project of Garth Brooks, in which Brooks assumed the fictitious persona of alternative rock artist Chris Gaines. Originally, the album was intended to be the soundtrack for a movie called The Lamb that was to have starred Brooks as a rock star recalling the different periods of his life. This album was purposely released a year in advance from the scheduled film release date to pique interest in Brooks performing rock instead of country. The Lamb, however, was never filmed due to financial and management problems. And it was on this day in 2004 that Rascal Flatts released their third studio album, Feels Like Today, which became their second U.S. number one country album. The album produced its title track as a single, along with Bless the Broken Road, Fast Cars and Freedom, and Skin. That's a look at This Day in Country Music.
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2: Old's weather.
3: This afternoon, we're looking at a high of 17 degrees and mainly sunny conditions. Into tonight's partly cloudy conditions dropping down to a low of 6 degrees. On our way to a high of 18 degrees with a 30% chance of showers tomorrow for your Tuesday. Wednesday, 12 degrees and sunny conditions. Thursday for October 1st, 14 degrees and sunny conditions continuing as well. Currently in the area, it is 3 degrees and clear.
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Nicole Summerlin with Let It Burn on 96.5 The Ranch, one of our Made and Played artists. That's it for me. I hope you have a great rest of your day, and I'll be back again tomorrow just after 10. Here's Stella Lefty with Boston on 96.5 The Ranch. On a

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0: Just wasting gas. That is Dallas Smith. It's 96.5 The Ranch, and it's Corey in for the afternoon drive home show. So glad to be back with you. Going to be filling in. Troy Labakine's on holidays over the next little while, and Sierra's going to be filling in on the Sunrise on the Ranch Good Morning show. So I'm going to be jumping into the afternoon drive home show to help you out and bring home the afternoon drive. We got lots to talk about. It was a great weekend for our local hockey clubs, the Grizzlies and the Mountain View Colts, both going undefeated over the week. And it was huge. We'll talk more about that as we roll on. National Day for Truth and Reconciliation comes your way on Wednesday. Lots of great initiatives happening in our area and right here on the ranch for National Day of Truth and Rec. So we're going to be talking about that. We've got a fun new contest that just started here at the ranch called the Great Garage Door Rescue, thanks to our pals at Fast Horse Garage Door and Old. So we'll talk about that and so much more rolling on in the afternoon drive home show.
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0: Meant to Be. It was a big hit for Florida Georgia Line. They team up with pop star Bebe Rexha on that one. It's Corey in for your afternoon drive home show. National Day for Truth and Reconciliation is coming up on Wednesday. 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Orange Shirt Day, as it's sometimes known. 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
0: Your weather update from Environment Canada. Mostly sunny today with a high this afternoon to 17 degrees. Tonight, partly cloudy, a low of plus 5. On Tuesday, sun and cloud mix. There is a slight chance of afternoon showers with a wind west up to 50 kilometers an hour at times. High of 18 tomorrow afternoon. Wednesday, sunny and 12. Thursday, sunny and 14. Friday into the weekend, increasing cloudiness with a high to 17. Saturday, sunny and 17. And Monday, unbelievable sunny and 21 degrees. Normal for this time of year is 14 degrees, so we've got a beautiful week in store.
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0: The pilot, it's the latest for Ontario's Tim Hicks, 96.5 The Ranch. And Corey, in for the Afternoon Drive Home Show. So good to be back in here with you once again. I want to talk about a great new contest that we've got on the go here at The Ranch. It just started today. It's called the Fast Horse Garage Door Great Garage Door Rescue. 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

0: here is 14 degrees, so we've got a beautiful week in store.
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0: It's Riley Green, new song for him called Think As You Drunk on 96.5 The Ranch. He is just announced going to be the halftime performer at the Grey Cup, which is in Calgary this year. Yes, the CFL's Grey Cup is going to be at McMahon Stadium in Calgary in November. Tickets are still on sale at Ticketmaster.ca. The Stamps, kind of an up and down season, but I know we've got a lot of Edmonton Elks fans in the area, and the Elks have been the best team in the West all year. Really good chance the Elks are going to be in the Grey Cup, so maybe you want to get your tickets and be able to see Riley Green in person. They've got a bunch of other really cool concerts that are happening throughout the week at Grey Cup. I know Alan Doyle is going to be performing there, the legendary Great Big Sea front man. He's going to be there. They've got Jim Cuddy and Greg Keeler of Blue Rodeo are performing on Grey Cup Sunday. Sarah McLachlan is going to be there performing. They've got lots of really cool performances happening through the week, lots of great parties. So if you haven't got your Grey Cup tickets yet, it is happening at McMahon Stadium in Calgary. You can get yours and see Riley Green, that guy right there, performing at the halftime show.
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0: One of the hot new stars in country music today, that is Stella Lefty in a song called Boston. It's 96.5 The Ranch, the afternoon drive home show. It's Corey back in. It's been a minute since I've been in here, but great to be back with you. I want to talk about our friends at the Mountain View Colts because they have got their home opener coming up on Friday night. They had a big weekend. They started their series on the road, took down last year's HJHL champions, the Medicine Hat Cubs, on Friday night. My dad was at that game. My dad lives in Medicine Hat, and he was going through the roster, and he said, man, these Colts, he said, they've got kids that are 210, 220, 230. They've got these humongous kids on this team. He said, I'm scared of these kids. And I said, yeah, you should be. It's going to be a darn good team. And yes, the Mountain View Colts are a very, very good hockey club this season. They took down the Cubs. Then they went and took down the Coaldale Copperheads on the weekend as well. So they start the season off 2-0. They're going to be playing Rimby on Friday night at the Didsbury Memorial Complex, 8:15. We've got the broadcast for you on the radio. I want to say a humongous thank you to our incredible sponsors who have jumped on board. It is once again Olds Fertilizer and Agri Services, Mountain View Colts Hockey on the Ranch, as it always is. Glad to have the Olson family back with us once again. But also want to say a huge thank you to Dick's Trucking in Didsbury, Didsbury Value Drug Mart, All Jacked Up Bar and Grill, Didsbury, Adrenaline Motors, Carstairs, Lock End Energy Services in Crossfield, Olds Electric and Lighting, and Rona in Olds as well, all jumping on board with us for Mountain View Colts Hockey this season. And it all starts Friday night at 8:15 with Baron Van Kluster.
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0: Your weather update from Environment Canada. Mostly sunny today with a high this afternoon to 17 degrees. Tonight, partly cloudy, a low of +5. On Tuesday, sun and cloud mix. There is a slight chance of afternoon showers with a wind west up to 50 kilometers an hour at times. High of 18 tomorrow afternoon. Wednesday, sunny and 12. Thursday, sunny and 14. Friday into the weekend, increasing cloudiness with a high to 17. Saturday, sunny and 17. And Monday, unbelievable sunny and 21 degrees. Normal for this time of year is 14 degrees, so we've got a beautiful week in store.
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0: She's everything. It's Brad Paisley, 96.5 The Ranch, and the Afternoon Drive Home Show. It's Corey sitting in with you. Thanks so much for hanging out. A Mountain View Moccasin House, one of the great organizations in our community. Very excited for some events they've got planned for the National Day of Truth and Reconciliation, which is on Wednesday, Orange Shirt Day. 5 until 6 p.m., they are having a free supper. That's going to go at the Olds United Church, so they encourage you to come on out for that 5 to 6 p.m. Wednesday night free supper at Olds United Church. Then at 6:30 over at the college at the theater, there is a free movie called Sugarcane that they're showing at 6:30 again at the Olds College Fine Arts Theater, the old TransCanada Theater. So make sure you stop in and check that out. If you're looking for something to do for the National Day of Truth and Reconciliation, Mountain View Moccasin House has got events on the go for you. If you want more details, head to our website, mymountainviewnow.com, in our community calendar.
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0: next 30 years, Phil Vassar wrote that. The great Phil Vassar. Tim McGraw bugged him for a long time that he wanted to record it. And Phil was kind of like, I don't really know. I'm not sure. And I guess he finally relented. Tim bugged him enough. And I think he's pretty glad that he did, because Tim turned that into a number one hit nearly 30 years ago now for that song. It's My Next 30 Years from Tim McGraw, 96.5 The Ranch, in the Afternoon Drive Home Show with Corey. Thanks for being with us. Next Friday, I get to go to work with my wife. Yeah, that's what's going to be happening. In Gallery of Floors, we're going to be live on location. Very excited. They've got some specials on the go. And you know what? Now is the time of year. If you've got company coming for Christmas this year, maybe you've got a bunch of family that are going to be over and you want to redo the flooring in your home, now is the time to get that booked. Find out exactly what you need for your home, get them to do the measuring, get it all set up and booked so that they can have it installed before everybody comes over for Christmas. Now is kind of the time of year that you want to be doing that. So you can stop by a Gallery of Floors where they're going to have specials on next Friday. That is October the 9th. And you know what? It's even Heather's birthday that day. So if you want to come in and say a happy birthday to Heather on October the 9th, make sure you do that. We're going to be there live on location. I'm going to bring the Tim Hortons coffee and donuts. And we're going to tell you all about the specials happening at a Gallery of Floors as we are live on location next Friday from 10 to 2.
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0: up on a farm.
1: I grew up on a farm. It's the Recklaws 96.5 The Ranch and the Afternoon Drive Home Show with Corey. Our ag producers, our farmers in the region, I know have been working very, very hard to try and get that crop in the bin. I was talking with a number of folks at Oldstoberfest a couple of weeks ago that were kind of in the middle of some downtime because we had so much moisture, but thankfully the weather's been a bit better, and I know guys and girls have been out there in the field working very hard to try and get that crop in the bin. A couple of my buddies, Jeff Nielsen and Tim Holman, I know they've been very busy out in the field, but they're going to be jumping from the combine over to Aurora Golf in Olds. Tim and Jeff are very excited that Aurora is going to be reopening for the season on Friday. So make sure you get out there. It's also Tim's birthday, by the way. So go and say happy birthday to Tim on Friday at Aurora Golf, 5 p.m. until close. They're going to be open right through until the 15th of October. It's going to be Monday to Sunday, 5 to close. And then starting October 16th, they're going to increase the hours a little bit. The fall leagues at Aurora Golf are going to be starting soon. You can book your online appointments if you wanted Aurora. You want to book your session to get in there and golf. Also, they're taking Christmas party bookings right now at Aurora Golf as well. So go online to the Aurora Golf website. You can also find them, Aurora Golf Olds on Facebook, and you can get all of the details there. But they're very excited to be opening for the season this Friday, October 2nd.
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1: Your weather update from Environment Canada. Mostly sunny today with a high this afternoon to 17 degrees. Tonight, partly cloudy, a low of plus 5. On Tuesday, sun and cloud mix. There is a slight chance of afternoon showers with a wind west up to 50 kilometers an hour at times. High of 18 tomorrow afternoon. Wednesday, sunny and 12. Thursday, sunny and 14. Friday into the weekend, increasing cloudiness with a high to 17. Saturday, sunny and 17. And Monday, unbelievable sunny and 21 degrees. Normal for this time of year is 14 degrees, so we've got a beautiful week in store.
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0: The Kingdom of Fear. It's newcomer Cameron Whitcomb, 96.5 The Ranch, and the Afternoon Drive Home Show with Corey. Thanks so much for hanging out. I want to talk curling a little bit. It's just about that time of year, folks, when we're going to be moving from the golf course over to the curling club. I know Olds Curling Club. I was talking with my buddy Andy Sweetman over there, and they are going to be starting October the 19th with the leagues, and they are taking registration right now. If you want to get signed up to curl, you can go online to oldscurlingclub.ca, and you can sign up online, but they also have their registration night in person along with the AGM next Tuesday night. So that's October the 6th, if you want to put it in your phone. Tuesday, October 6th, 4 to 6 p.m. is the sign-up night, and then the AGM is going to go at 6:30. I know they are looking for volunteers to jump on the board this year, so if you want to help out at the Olds Curling Club, they could certainly use you. So head to the AGM next Tuesday night. They're going to do registration from 4 to 6, AGM at 6:30. And again, if you want to go online to find all the details, oldscurlingclub.ca.
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0: Famous Friends, Chris Young and Kane Brown teamed up together on that one. 96.5 The Ranch in the afternoon drive home show with Corey. Thank you so much for being with us. I wanted to mention very quickly because someone had texted me and asking which weekend is the Thanksgiving weekend, and it is next weekend. Not the one coming up, but the October 10th, 11th weekend. That is going to be Thanksgiving. So right through your holiday Monday is October the 12th. And again, a reminder, there's no time change either. That would normally be happening the first weekend of November, but we, along with Manitoba and BC, have decided to stay on daylight savings time. Northwest Territories as well, actually jumping on board with all of that. So we're staying on daylight savings time. They're calling it Alberta time, and we're going to be permanently on Alberta time. So no falling back this year, and do keep in mind, next weekend, the October 10th, 11th, 12th weekend, is your Thanksgiving long weekend.
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0: The South Side is sober. It's newcomer Evan Burrison, one of my favorite songs out right now. 96.5 The Ranch in the Afternoon Drive Home Show with Corey. Thanks for being with us. A reminder that the National Day for Truth and Reconciliation is coming up on Wednesday, sometimes known as Orange Shirt Day. Wear your orange shirts and keep it locked on the ranch. We've got a very special show brought to you by the Downey Wenjack Fund. They're going to have stories. They're going to have songs, all kinds of neat little tidbits on Wednesday so you can learn a little bit more about the National Day of Truth and Reconciliation. It is all coming your way on Wednesday.
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0: Your weather update from Environment Canada. Mostly sunny today with a high this afternoon to 17 degrees. Tonight, partly cloudy, a low of plus 5. On Tuesday, sun and cloud mix. There is a slight chance of afternoon showers with a wind west up to 50 kilometers an hour at times. High of 18 tomorrow afternoon. Wednesday, sunny and 12. Thursday, sunny and 14. Friday into the weekend, increasing cloudiness with a high to 17. Saturday, sunny and 17. And Monday, unbelievable sunny and 21 degrees. Normal for this time of year is 14 degrees, so we've got a beautiful week in store.
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0: into a dive bar. That is the great Gord Bamford, 96.5 The Ranch, and the Afternoon Drive Home Show with Corey saying bye-bye. That is it for my time today. So glad to be back with you in the Afternoon Drive Home Show. I'm going to be around for the next few weeks at least. Troy Labakine on holidays. Sierra's jumped into the morning show, so I'm going to jump back onto the Afternoon Drive Home Show and keep you posted about everything that is happening in our community, because that's what matters. So we'll have lots more tomorrow afternoon. I'll see you at 2 p.m.
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